0: it's very satisfying to know all these things, because it's not only about Muslim community or a Hindu community. The jo hamare regulations banaye ki mentally, physically, socially, the girl should be prepared to get married, only then she should get married. Aur jo the component jo bhi add ho raha hai ki she should be economically independent also, because COVID has taught us many things to be independent and be ready to support the family when any emergencies come in the family. So वो भी हमारे सेंटर की तरफ से आप हमेशा उनको कन्वे करती रहती हैं. सना, अभी हम जो फ्यूचर प्लानिंग की बात कर रहे हैं, हम बात कर रहे हैं कि हम सैटेलाइट्स भी बना देंगे, राइट? और जब हम सैटेलाइट्स बनाएंगे, 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
1: Yes, ma'am. I would like to say that, ma'am, if we are going for the sub-center, the satellites, we should take, we should make the satellites for a time period, like 6 months, for year, or 1 year for at one place. Then we move in other direction, in the other village, like if it's Badagao in the center, then it has, it in its stages, there are many villages. So we should rotate from everywhere after 1 year here and after 1 year in the different villages, because that will help us to build good relations with the community. We will get more people benefit from the center, because if it will be moving, like it will be a mobile center, then it will help many people over there. And if you talk about the district library, it will be a very, very good option if we are going with them and we are partnering with them, because that will make an image of Read India more powerful and more accessible to people, because they will know what Read India is and what facilities what we are giving to the children everywhere.
0: Very nice. Actually, the thought process which we are having is also matching, and we can do much more whatever we are committed to. And I'm sure that Barabanki Community Library and the Source Center can do wonders. That I'm sure, under your guidance and commitment, what you're showing to Read India from the past 3 years, and we will also do the impact studies and get collect the stories what you are sharing on this platform,
1: sure,
0: so that we can share with the wider community also. At this point, thank you so much for having the brief discussion with me. I would hand over to Smita now.
2: Thank you, ma'am. Thank you for your inspiring interaction with Sana. So, Sana, बहुत ही अच्छा लगा आपकी जो जर्नी है वो हमारे व्यूअर्स के साथ शेयर करके. आपकी फैमिली ने बहुत सपोर्ट किया. Anything that you want to share with your children? कैसे आपके बच्चे, I know you have 4 beautiful children, so इतनी strong mother को, इतनी strong family को देख के, how they are feeling, especially both of your girls, the twins, the beautiful twins that you have. Anything that you want to share about them, how their lives have been impacted due to this entire, Read initiative being in your village and you being an inspiring person in your own community?
1: Yes, ma'am. During last year, if you talk about COVID only, they were like, kuch karne ke liye nahi hai, mama, kya karenge? मैंने बोला कुछ नहीं, जब सेंटर खुल रहा है आप सेंटर में आके बैठो, अब बच्चे आते हैं आप उनको 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So I'm like, okay, job पढ़ा दो आप. So it has happened, ma'am. Yes, ma'am. It helps, ma'am. Every child, if they share their knowledge with each other, they learn also, and everybody learns. I am learning till date, ma'am. I have learned so much from you, from Geeta, ma'am, from everybody. So the learning is never ends. I believe that.
2: And आपके parents को कैसा लगता है आज वो सना है जो शायद कहीं पे अपनी एजुकेशन भी कंप्लीट नहीं कर पा रही थी और आज वो लोगों तक एजुकेशन को पहुंचा रही है.
1: 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So we both are very social and we help each other a lot in everything.
2: Very nice. Any last message that you want to give to young girls or women who are in the same position or your community?
1: Yes ma'am. Ma'am, only I can say only one thing. If you're getting married, if your parents want to get married early, maybe any because of any reason, आपको ये चाहिए कि आप give up मत करो किसी भी lifestyle, किसी भी life stage पर. Just don't give up and keep learning. That will help you for your entire life. Nothing much, ma'am.
2: On those inspiring lines, if there's nothing else, then we can, you know, close this session for today. Thank you so much, Sanna, for sharing your such a beautiful and inspiring journey. Thank you, Geeta ma'am, for constantly mentoring us, and thanks to Shushank for moderating the session. We wish you all the very best, Sanna. Hopefully, you reach all the communities. And where your satellite centers are, they will also be as successful as your present center.
1: Yes, ma'am.
2: 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We can end the session. We will join you again on Friday with another exciting program on Culture Knowledge.

0: ताकि कभी औरत को काम करने की जरूरत पड़े तो वो अपने हुनर को निखार सके और अपने हुनर को पहचान सके और अपने बुरे टाइम पे इस हुनर को यूज करके अपनी आमदनी को इंक्रीज कर सके। यही हमारा बस सोच थी और कंट्रीब्यूशन था। अभी हम छायसा से आगे तारू में जाएंगे। तारू में हमने एक और सेंटर लॉन्च किया था, तो हमें Amazon ने सपोर्ट किया। आई वुड लाइक टू शो दैट फिल्म डॉक्टर मिश्रा रीड इन तारो।
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2: Partnered with Read India in 2015 to set up Amazon Care Community Outreach Centers in Taulu, in the villages Chamwad, Dingaveri and Gujarat. Through these centers, we are covering 5 villages, including Nihalgarh and Sheikhpura. The center focuses on education, women empowerment and livelihood, skill development and entrepreneurship, and health awareness and advocacy. We do focus on education by designing programs on improving reading and writing habits of children, studying in government schools, training Anganwadi teachers on teaching small children through playful activities, and the same activities are repeated at the Reed Center. We have a library with more than 1,000 books where children, youth and other community members come and have access to books for reading and reference. We conduct classes to enable youth for competitive examination and do career counseling. We have funds for regular and uninterrupted supply of power. We have special workshops with women on women empowerment and provide them a safe space to learn teaching and feeding to start with and enable them to learn how they can start their small enterprise and also collectively join the group for walking together to Read Center. We have also designed the programs to make them learn financial and adult literacy. Women have started moving out from their villages to other Read Centers and also to other organizations to learn from other women how they are involved in these programs and enhance their networks. Job-oriented workshops are organized for youth, girls and boys, to focus on their future careers and learn specific skills for suitable jobs. Farmers' meetings are conducted on a regular basis with planned visits to other parts of Haryana, including meeting with government officials so that they themselves realize where they are and where they have to reach in relation to profit-making agribusiness they can do. Health intervention is the important component. We do regular workshops on best practices and also partner with other organizations to organize health camps. Audio workshops are being organized at the center to enable youth on voice modulation, and exposure visits are done at community radio stations. Various visuals are displayed at the centers, Anganwadis and the villagers to constantly remind the villagers about best practices. Women and men are under

0: this is a beautiful journey of another village, few of the villages in Mewat. The picture speaks volume because आप देख सकते हैं कि मेवात में ही छाइसा भी है और मेवात में ही तारू भी है और कल्चर कैसे डिफरेंट है आपको बहुत ही क्लियरली नजर आ रहा है कि औरतें खुल के बात कर रही हैं और 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That is how we are succeeding and walking step by step with very much consciousness and a great, you know, vision so that we can empower people, we can move from one village to another village. 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community needs, and Smita Rai speaks with the donors and we convince the donor that we have to strategize the needs of the community in a manner that they should not feel that need is not for them. That is very, very important for us, and we develop our linkages with each child, each woman, each person of the community so that they should feel that read is at their back. That's all I just wanted to say, Dr. Mishra.
1: You compare from the day one to today situations, one can easily find the difference in their dressing sense, difference in their, personality, the way they speak, the way they do the everyday things, the way they present themselves, the way they go to the center, the way they interact with the people, these are all visible changes. If a third party agency comes to evaluate the READ activities at Mewat, they will realize the power of presence of READ in the area. I am telling you as an honest student of anthropology, the change that we have experienced in past 10-12 years these changes are mainly among the women and also among the youth. You know, the perceptual change, what you see. They have changed their perception about the, you know, the divide between inside and outside agencies. Now there is no such divide in the locality. If you go there, you are being welcome. Where initially, first time we went there, we were doubtful. They were, we were a doubtful element for them. They had doubt in everything that we were doing, you know. Now this doubt is, doubt doesn't exist. Now there is a sense of, you know, belonging. Ki wo hamare saath hai. Namita says, Reed has embedded impression the community and they welcome. Oh, really?
0: Educating donors is also very important. Donors wanted us to establish the center in Gurgaon, but Smita convinced them that there is a need in Mewat. So we took them to Mewat and they saw the area and they realized themselves, yes, there is a deeper and greater need in Mewat rather than establishing or investing in Gurgaon. And we as Reed team committed that we are ready to work in that area. Unfortunately, the pandemic came and we immediately switched over to the hybrid model. But we are ready to overcome the challenges. It's never late. And we are committed that we will be able to do justice with our programs, with the communities, wherever we are working. And we will continue with the struggle of reaching them with the programs they need the most.
1: Yes, that is true. I tell you one thing. It is not the issue of convincing or educating the donor. It is an issue of knowing what you are doing, confident on yourself. So you know what you were doing. You had the guts and power to tell them, look, we are the people who have been working there with their, you know, mind and spirit. You know, with their, you know, we, you can come anytime and see the, you know, visible changes. So then donor came and donor became happy with your performance there. Because they obtained the database directly from the people, interacted with the people, and they realized the visible changes. You know, that was the major thing that I think, you know, like anybody if go and you know that.
0: I would also like to mention here, during COVID, like in March when the lockdown was announced, we immediately conducted the workshops on mental health through Sonia Bhandari and reached to more than 200 women online. Women started walking half an hour, 1 hour to reach to the center where those who did not have Android phone to listen to Sonia Bhandari, our consultant who is a mental health expert, to know how they can stable their minds during this pandemic. And it really paid us a lot because women were stable, women knew how to handle the challenges, women knew how to handle the attitudes of the family members, so nothing wrong happened in the harmony of the family that we explain to them with love and affection. That was really a hit program of Reed India, I should say that. This is the vision we carry along because we don't want to, you know, create setbacks for the community. We really want to rejuvenate them time and again. Whatever they need, our support, we are ready to provide.
1: You see, we in anthropology, we call it native intelligence. You know, what is native intelligence? You create a sense of nativity within yourself. You, as I have told you, you go there as participant, observer, as an insider, as a family member, as a member of society, get yourself connected with them, and then they open up. Once they are open up, they share their pains, their pleasures, their agonies, their shortcomings, their limitations, their power, their weaknesses, and then you realize, oh, these are the areas, these are the weak areas where we need to attack. These are the areas where we just need to sharpen them. These are the areas where the massive programs are required. And accordingly, you make up your mind to prepare the projects, identify the donors, because every donor has its interest area. So accordingly, you select everything, and that you and Smita and your entire team, you have been doing it very correctly. And this is something, bare minimum, resources. Because if you compare yourself with the government and other big agencies, you are very small, you are a small fish. And even with this small, amount of money and with very little human resources, you go to the area and change the people. This is the example for those who are working in the grassroots area with the most able community like Mewati. So it is very much needed such thing. Thank you everybody. Thank you Dr. Geeta Malhotra. It was the day today.
0: I would like to, sir, thank you Mahipal for making all these films on.
1: Yes.
2: He's our movie maker.
1: Yeah. Bye bye. God bless you.

various aspects in library so that they understand the value of the library, the value of the book. And there are n number of examples. The women develop interest to continue their higher education. They come to the library as middle pass, and they are graduates, postgraduates in the earlier centers we established. That is the achievement of the libraries we established in rural areas. The communities are our partners. I would like, main request karungi Devji bhai aur unki Mrs. Devji bhai ko thoda ek khade hoke main sabko batana chahti hu ki ye hamare Kutch se partner hain. 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Aur thank you very much, bahut bahut aapka dhanyawad. There is another person, Aarti Rana. They are national awardees. Both of them are national awardees. Aarti Rana is from tribal community of Lakhimpur Kheri. Because community wants to teach their children, but they don't have any platform. So we set up the community library in their areas. She has given her house to set up the library as well as the skilling center. And recently she got the award from the Honorable Prime Minister of India, working a great job in her work. I would also like to introduce Dr. Nathan Singh, who is highly qualified in her field. But how the green economy could be promoted, he came all the way from Lucknow to join us, sir. So most welcome. Mr. Ram Dehipale, sir, he is Director, Industry and Security. Earlier, he was posted in Aurangabad. Now he is in Mumbai. But he has given his land and the building in Latur to set up the library there. And मैं जितना कम इनके बारे में बोलूं, जितना ज्यादा बोलूं उतना ही कम है. आई शुड से दैट बिकॉज राधिका इज ऑल्सो इन दिस क्राउड. यस राधिका, मिस्टर दर्शन सिंह इज आर पार्टनर फ्रॉम द पास्ट 10 years. परचेज द लैंड, बिल्ड ब्यूटिफुल लाइब्रेरी फॉर अस एंड वी आर रनिंग दैट लाइब्रेरी. एंड नाउ दे आर रिक्वेस्टिंग अस वेरी प्राउडली टेलिंग अस, you have to travel with us to Himachal to make another library. Thank you, Radhika, for your time. So this is the journey. There is long journey. I cannot take the names of everyone, but aapka bahut bahut swagat hai is seminar mein, jahan pe hum baat karne ja rahe hain ki hamari read libraries kyun vishesh hain aur aapke bina hum ye libraries 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community. The third is the power you share with us, because you are very powerful in your community. You are the stakeholders for us. Without you, we cannot work. The fourth is we train them in a big way and we make you as communities of practice. So, जहां पे हम इन्फॉर्मेशन की बात करते हैं, ज्ञान की बात करते हैं, स्किल की बात करते हैं, इन तीनों पिलर्स को लेके जाने के लिए आपका बहुत बड़ा रोल है. और आज के दिन मैं आप सबका बहुत ही दिल से स्वागत करती हूँ इस कार्यक्रम में. हाउ वी वर्क इज वेरी इम्पोर्टेंट हियर. मैं सिर्फ आपको रियलाइज करा रही हूँ यहाँ पे कि आप क्या क्या करते हैं हमारे लिए. We engage all of you. हम आपको engage करते हैं जब हम community में जाते हैं. 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
Farah, Shashi might be in this crowd sitting. Many, many pillars are here. Those who just joined the library when they are 8th pass and now they are 11. Delayed age at marriage is the one thing we have achieved. Inclusivity we have achieved. There is one coordinator sitting in the crowd from Bihar, Beni Petty. She is differently abled girl, but managing the library so well from the past so many years there. So welcome, Archana, all the way you came from Bihar, Beni Petty. Most welcome. Then lastly, I would like to share that equality is also one of our agenda, because when we invite people in the library, they don't differentiate to which caste they belong, what is the religion. They all are together in the library, and when they move out, they give a very important message that we are one. So that is the beauty of the libraries, sir, we establish. The agenda is connecting communities and empowering people. And in 17 years of journey, I think, and I am proud to announce that we are successfully achieved that. Thank you so much.

briefly. Read India started on 12th February 2007, and we have completed 18 years, 1 month exactly, because today is 12th March 2025. I learned from my elders, my mother especially, who always say this auspicious occasions are celebrated after the completion of the term. So we are here together after completing 18 years and 1 month exactly. So this is very auspicious occasion for us. Why I would like to say this? Because we have grown organically. On 12th February 2007, when I was not there, Major General Surasamy's blessings were there when he came forward to bring the library mission from Bill and Melinda Gates Foundation's request to Lead Global, that they would like to take this mission to India. So the organization started in India on 12th February 2007. Thank you, Major General Sandhu, for your blessings. I joined in June 2008, after 1 year. And I was interviewed by the founder, Dr. Antonia Newbior, because on every occasion we remember her, because she was a visionary. She started Read Nepal in 1991, and after getting the award from Bill and Melinda Gates Foundation, Read India and Read Bhutan started on the same day, 12th February 2007. The journey was full of, I should say, first achievements. Yes, surrounded by the challenges, but with God's grace, the blessings of the trustees and the advisory board, and the people who are around today with us, we were able to mitigate all the challenges, and we have grown here. Starting from Bill and Melinda Gates Foundation in 2007, through Read Global, we were able to get global funding till 2012. After that, with our commitment to the cause and the support of the trustees and the advisory board, we were able to raise funds from India. And organically, by 2015, only after the 2 years, we were self-sustained. Thanks to Mark, under the corporate social responsibility, we were able to connect with donors from the corporate sector. Starting first corporate came Walmart, second Accenture, then Amazon, and today we have 15 corporates on board. The journey was beautiful, working with corporates, and the organization as a non-for-profit organization grew with them, because we learned many skills from them. Dr. Shobhit Mathur will acknowledge what I am saying: time management, reporting, excellence in performance, and that helped us to build the trust and the transparency. I didn't have any connections with the corporates, but yes, our work on the ground spoke, showed our commitment and transparency while we were reporting to them through third parties, evaluators, because after 1 crore we have to report to the third party evaluators. So the evaluators like Deloitte and others recommended us to the corporates, and that is the beautiful, you know, achievement we got when
one evaluator at the international level is recommending Read India to another person, another corporate, who is willing to give us the funds. And I am so proud to share at this platform, we never went to the corporates. Corporates approached us based on our work, our commitment, and zeal, because we wanted to take the library movement to the grassroots level. And today, we have 60-plus community library and resource centers, touched the lives of more than 500,000 people staying in rural areas, skilled more than 100,000 women on various skills. With this commitment on the board that when you will earn a dignified life with respectful living in the village as a leader, she has to save money for her child's education. And that we get commitment when we enroll her for any skilling program.

0: With that, with this session, needs to end with our third and most important pillar, that's Mail Journal Surat Sandhu. So, sir, I'd like to invite you for your thoughts. Please join us.
1: Right. Gentlemen and ladies and gentlemen on the dais, friends, thank you, Smita, to give me some time, in spite of the fact that we have overshot the time, am I right? To thank people is a great privilege, great honor, and I'd like to start by thanking our staff, the people who have come from the field. They come here to tell you what we do and how we do. I think they are our stars, and we really can't thank them enough. Jitna bhi read India ki achievements hai, uplabdhiyan hai, sab inhi ke dwara hai, aur inko hum enough thanks nahi kar sakte hain. Thank you very much, and you're going to hear a lot of jo bhi inhone demonstrate karenge apna achievements. Right. Thank you very much. Next, I'd like to thank all the staff of Read India who are actually in the field and helping and doing things and translating things on the ground, right? They're doing a great job. We are so satisfied with their performance. And aapko main batata hu ke mere khayal mein pichle 17 saal mein रीड इंडिया ने तकरीबन 6 लाख लोगों की जिंदगी पर असर डाला है. And that's a very big achievement, very, very big achievement. And this has been possible because of the staff, because of all the partners, and because of all the people who are involved with the work that we do. Actually, bottom line NGOs का यही है कि we have to make an impact on somebody's life. And if we don't make an impact on somebody's life, whatever we are doing is a waste of time. ठीक है ना? तो ये चीज को मद्देनजर रखते हुए रेड इंडिया आगे बढ़ रहा है, पिछले कुछ सालों से काम कर रहा है और 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

I too, like many others, got a call from her. She said, I've spoken to a number of people in the US, and they were trying to find, I was trying to find an anchor in India. She said, everybody I spoke to, they only named you. I'm a fundraising consultant, I have to speak internationally, so there were a lot of my colleagues in that circle, and that's how she homed on to me. And when she gave me the idea of starting a library, I'm from a pinch, right? I'm a village boy from a village school. And I realized that when I was in school within a village, there were no other resources other than the normal textbooks that you could get. And there was no place that one could go to study, right? And because the school was in a government school in the Pind, there was no library there as well. So I felt the absence of access to material. So when she suggested that, and that also in rural areas, so I said, yes, I think I'd like to do this. And so that's how we started the journey. She started it in Nepal, and I went and saw a number of libraries in Nepal. They were all very small, rural. Her concept of setting up a library was to start a library, small library with a number of books. And alongside it, start an income generation program to sustain the library. Because you needed to pay for the electricity, pay for the librarian, etc., etc. So that was a concept of it. It was a very good concept. And so I thought that's what we should do as well. And that's how we in India started setting up libraries. And we found that, like I was missing education, access to resources. There are children here in India, wherever we had set up a library, they were bunching up around the library, and they were wanting more and more. And that's how their education got, they benefited from the library as far as their own education was concerned. And with this education, in all our work, as you mentioned earlier, is with communities. It's not only with communities, for the communities, by the communities. It's that's the kind of, so we, when subsequently we just realized that more needs to be done. The library was very, very useful and very, very important. More needed to be done. And the community itself started asking for more. And that's how we got down to doing other things. So we found that we started doing a baseline survey of the place that we wanted to set up the library. And that also suggested that, yes, more needs to be done. And we got to know as to what was required to be done. But we didn't suggest it to the community. We wanted this to come out of the community, that it was their project and they wanted it. That's how our interaction with the community got even thicker. And as a result of that, the libraries were there, very useful, extremely useful. Even till today, our focal point in the center is the library itself. And many things happened in the library. So we, alongside with that, we started off a computer center. So when we started off a computer center in conjunction with the library, in the same place or in the room next to it, we found that more and more people started coming to the place, and the more they wanted more knowledge as far as computers is concerned. We all know about self-observed learning environment, so the concept. Just put a computer in a wall and you'll find children touching around it and learning about computers. Here we had the computers and we were teaching them, guiding them, and we found that in a few days' time, people are already playing jokes on the computer. So that was another very, very useful way of expanding the thing. And then it was not only just computer training. It was into, we were teaching computers as a course. Basic course and advanced course, and we get them a certificate at the end of it, right? So that was became a bit more meaningful. And soon we found that people who had done the advanced course were already teaching computers in a neighboring school, a small school where they have two computers, and he got a job for it. So each thing built up on the other.
And when we had the computers, we found that people wanted still more. And gradually we got on to skilling the people, skilling the youth, because that is, unless you skill a person, he is not of much use to the society. He doesn't get an opportunity to get a job somewhere. So skilling was important. And once we did it for the youth, then the elderly started, and the other women started saying, those who had passed the stage of education, they wanted to do something. So that's how the vocational training came about, and they started making things. And when they started making things, they had to be sold also. And whenever they were sold, some money income came to the ladies. So that added more value to the entire work that we were doing. And now, of course, we have graduated a lot. We have come a long way. We have computers. We are now getting on to advanced courses, and now we are even thinking of starting digital marketing courses and things like that, so that people can get something to do. AI is still quite far from them, and like to keep it away from them for some time. Till we ourselves know what AI is and how to use it, right? Yes, computers, we will build up more on that. Actually, the whole thing, we have something in the center for everyone in the village. So when the ladies started coming to work at the center to make something, products, so they had to leave the children. So the children were put into the early learning school, and we improved the Anganwadis in the villages. We had improved the primary school in the village. And so we had something for everybody in the village. And it was not one village, a couple of villages around the center. They were all homing on to this particular center. Now, jobs. We felt that whatever we have done, whatever we have trained, if somebody gets a job in the village, then people will say, yes, there's something, there's a future for us as well. So that is what we pursued, and got people into jobs, maybe getting into becoming a teacher, or becoming a policewoman, or becoming some job, because that was valued a lot by the folks. And that's how we kept on building up on that. Now, recently we visited a village in Rajasthan. And I was very impressed seeing the work that we had done, and a lot of people who were working, training on the computers. We started also telling people these are the jobs available around, whether it was the army or the BSF or the paramilitary or the railways. So, and today the stage has come that nobody can just walk into a want a job, just come go and stand in line for a job. You don't get it. There is a requirement of preparing for at least 6 to 8 months, if not a year, before you can go and actually even apply for a job. It's a very competitive field there at every stage. So we started guiding people. We were telling people what are the jobs available. Then we started guiding them as to how to prepare themselves for getting a particular job. You can look at the computer, it's all here for you to browse and get the information, and we help you get that information. And there are people even guided them that this is the training center where you can, academy where you can go and train and get a job. So all this started making a lot of difference. Recently we visited a village and there were about 20 odd young girls, all past 10th, college, and they said, sir, hamara kya hoga? Right? I said, no. Aapka wahi hoga jo hona chahte. You tell me what you want to be, and we will ensure that you become that. So that's the kind that I think Gita is following up with this particular concept. And soon, I think we'll be making a big difference in the lives of people. We recently had a review meeting of our staff and managers. And the emphasis is on the job that we are doing,
We have all to keep on asking ourselves, what else, where else, when else, how else. So keep on asking us how we can further improve this, the work that we are doing. And I think all along all our lives we are told to find solutions to problems. But we are not trained to look and create opportunities. So we are now, our staff has suggested to them to look at what are the opportunities that are available and how can you make that, translate that opportunities into action. So we are getting very, very satisfied. As mentioned, 500,000 people have been reached and we have plans of training a large number of young girls. Girls who are wanting to study, most of the girls don't go to schools which are out of the village. So we have started connecting them with the open school and we have started working. Even college, we said, IGNOU and other correspondence courses. If you don't want to go out to study, well, the study will come to you and this is how you study. And for further guidance, we'll get you the books. For further guidance, the computer is there, you can browse and get all the information that you need. Right? I think fact that we are working programming, I have a quote from Kofi Annan, who is the Secretary General of the United Nations. He said, there is no tool better for development, there is no tool better than empowering women, and particularly women from the rural areas. So our intention is to not only encourage, educate, enhance their knowledge, enable them, and ultimately empower them. So that is the one thought that we have in empowering everybody in our village to become a better person. See, Abdul Kalam had started this concept of providing urban type facilities in rural areas. He was very, very passionate about this and he had started written a book also, right? But unfortunately, the government of India didn't make a bad, but it didn't professionalize for various reasons, because the money, people found it difficult to give money from Delhi to take it to the rural areas. They wanted that deck cut here. So that program just didn't take off. But what he suggested was very good, very viable, bigger in projects, but unfortunately that did not happen. But what we are doing, wherever we are doing it, we are ensuring that the centers are providing urban-type facilities in rural areas. And I'm very fortunate to see that the number of staff that we have got are very passionate about what they are doing. They are very involved. They are even coming back with feedback and they are giving us suggestions. This is what we should do, this is how we should do it, what else we should do. We've got 7 verticals on which we are working. And I think we are in the process of creating a playbook for each of these verticals, and that will be there for everyone to see. Do look at, visit our website, it gives us a lot of information about what we do. And yes, going ahead, it's not that we don't have challenges, we have challenges. One, we are not very good in marketing the stuff that is produced. Right, Nita? We are trying to do our best because unless we have the right marketing, the ladies will not get the remuneration that they deserve. Right? So, that is a, we are working on it, and that's one. The second thing is center, you got 60, one day you have 100. So, there is a need to try and make an independent. I have a federation or organized chain of centers. So we can't continue running centers from here. We can have regional things, but the best, better option would be to make them independent. And we keep on supporting them. We keep on, because there is a need to make them independent, but there is buying and selling. Wherever buying and selling is concerned, then it has to have a local agency to do that. It's not correct to be doing it from within our NGO. Another thing is that we have a lot of support from the corporate sector. We're grateful to them. We are where we are thanks to the corporate sector.
And they have been totally involved with us. They've come and visited our project, they've come and seen our project, and they're very impressed with the kind of work we are doing, they're very impressed with the kind of reporting that we do to them. But are we sustainable? The point is, we are dependent on only one stream, that is the corporate social responsibility. One thing you can get from money from various other sources, that government is there, trust and foundations are there, individuals are there, which is the largest source of funding in this country. Unless we diversify our funding, receiving funds from more sources, we will be more happier. We don't have a corporate ourselves, and we do intend having a corporate, because then the staff gets more satisfied that there is something to back up what we are doing. So there's a lot happening. And I dare say that we are totally alive to what else needs to be done in the center. We are looking at it very closely, and I must very grateful to the trustee colleagues who are also involved, the senior management, Gita, Sumita, and the team. They've done a wonderful job, and I think all that I have to say is just give it up, and let's get going. Thank you very much.